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0: cima tá fresh. 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
1: There's a saying that God can write straight crooked lines. And I think that sometimes we can look about the world and see natural disasters, riots, all kinds of problems. And in our own personal lives, we can feel sickness and frustration. And we can question, where is God's plan in all of this?
0: Yeah. Tu vês que a nossa boca...

from here to here, the lines are spread so much they're actually invisible. It's like an empty space. And these suddenly become and that density, of course, that gives the idea that in fact light is coming to this image as if it be an object. Because object always picks up directions. It's always identifying the space by direction of the light and provides some plasticity, transition. But in this case, the plasticity itself is just suggestion.

0: nigga want, guy. Word up. Look out for the cops, though.
1: Cash food.
0: Word up. 2 for 5s over here, baby. Word up. 2 for 5s. Niggas got garbage down the way. Word up.
1: Cash food's everything around me. 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
0: Yeah. Check this old fly shit out. Word up.
1: Cash food's everything around me.

Stuff differently. Who wouldn't do what they did then with what they know now? All the network savvy and the know-how to recreate yourself without losing sight of who you are. Very necessary in the current time, but transparency ain't what it used to be. I jumped off the information highway to take a stroll through Rice Garden just to smell the blessings and get back my grace. Born and raised in the cesspool, one of the blessed few who pour through the tabernacle. No matter how down you think you are, it's only room to raise and plateau. From the bottom to the top, y'all, to the brim. From the bottom to the top, y'all.

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E agora Zimbabwe Legit com Shadows Legitimate Mix.

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2: Great nigga lie to a real nigga. 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Fuck all the commas. 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
1: Popping that shit, get your hit quick fast. 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

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Hey! Gal, puro. 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

0: Lil CC on that beat. Yeah, yeah. Yeah, yeah. Yeah, yeah. Yeah, yeah.
1: Yeah, yeah.
0: Yeah, yeah.
1: Yeah, yeah.

0: you want it. Don't act like you forgot. Bitch better have my money. Bitch better have my money.
1: For this.
0: Bitch better have my money.
2: 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Money, push your money, money.
0: Bitch better have my money.
2: Money, money, money, money, money, money, money, money, money, money, money, money, money, money, money, money, money, money, money, money, money, money, money, money, money, money, money, money, money, money, money, money, money, money, money, money, money, money, money, money, money, money, money, money, money, money, money, money, money, money, money, money, money, money, money, money, money, money, money, money, money, money, money, money, money, money, money, money, money, money, money, money, money, money, money, money, money, money, money, money, money, money, money, money, money, money, money, money, money, money, money, money, money, money, money, money, money, money, money, money, money, money, money, money, money, money, money, money, money, money, money, money, money, money, money, money, money, money, money, money, money, money, money, money, money, money, money, money, money, money, money, money, money, money, money, money, money, money, money, money, money, money, money, money, money, money, money, money, money, money, money, money, money, money, money, money, money, money, money, money, money, money, money, money, money, money, money, money, 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

decided to win, I would still choose you. 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

0: How many more shots until you're rolling? 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
1: It's send me up there, work. 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
2: 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It is a weeping in the morning and a natural thing. 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
0: Shake it.
1: She like the way that I dance. 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
0: She let it clap for a nigga.

0: New Chanel on me, I'm feeling better, shit just like my hoe. 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
1: Ain't Diddy.
2: Primeiro som. 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

0: Hello, hello everyone. I'm Julia, music curator from MOGA Festival, and we are back tonight, but this time with the collective, Portuguese collective. I'm very excited to have some real Portuguese actually tonight with me, the collective Eyes. So I don't have everyone here tonight, but guys, please introduce yourself for us.
1: I'm João, aka Temudo.
2: Hello guys, I'm Nuno, aka Vil.
1: And we're pleased to be here, and we're hosting a hit showcase at MOGA Festival. We definitely can't wait. It's always good to have a showcase, especially in a festival here in our hometown. So we're excited for it.
0: Yeah, you're going to take over the after on the Saturday night. And I hope there will be a lot of people that will come to dance on your sound. Speaking about, can you let us know a little bit more what is Eyes? Because maybe for the people that don't know you, are you a family, a collective, a sound laboratory, a music label? What is Eyes? How would you describe you?
1: Okay, we're friends, most of all, and above
2: first,
1: all.
2: Yeah.
1: We're friends. We're five people. We had different formations, but we're five, and these five elements are the same for quite a while now. It's me, Vil, Nuno Vil, Pedro Cravo, Vasco Autrein, and Arthur Norbach. So we're five people deciding music and deciding art direction, and we are the proof that democracy can exist in art.
0: Okay, good one, good one.
1: Because trust me, when you receive a 10-track demo and you have five people deciding, it can be a struggle, but here we are.
0: So your label as well, your music label as well.
1: Yeah, that's our main focus is releasing music.
0: How would you describe the sound identity of Eyes?
2: Very, very particular. And quite obtuse at the same time.
1: Yeah,
2: we like forward-thinking techno, but like imagine my taste is more on the old school, João is more on the avant-garde, so we like to keep it halfway through, you know, like because we have very similar tastes, but when it comes to DJ acts, we have very, very different sounds. That I love to play back-to-back with him. I think you like to enjoy to play back-to-back with me too.
1: There are many back-to-back combinations in our collective, which is something
2: that amazing match despite the differences.
1: Yeah,
2: but
1: yeah,
2: this is what, for me, it's what it means to be a collective, because if you play the same thing, I think it would be very, very boring. So.
0: And what do you think, what makes the Portuguese techno scene stand out right now, for example, because you play a lot of techno?
1: I mean,
0: alors, guys, feel free to speak near
1: sorry.
0: The mic.
1: we're pretty happy about the stage of techno these days in Portugal. There are many, many, many artists. Of course, we're super happy to have our contribution as well. But of course, it goes beyond us. Because Portugal for quite a while was known for having really good DJs in the 90s. But nowadays we have not only good DJs, but good promoters, good producers, sorry, also promoters, but good producers. So we think that nowadays there is like an ecosystem that we can call it like that. And things are flowing, and Lisbon is now a hotspot, Porto as well.
0: Yeah.
1: There's clubs like Gare, where we have a residency that are like marking the shape of techno, for example. We're in a good wave right now.
0: And why did you choose the name Eyes? What does it mean?
1: We call it Haze.
0: My accent.
2: Like an English English family name, yeah.
1: So first, we really enjoyed how it looks written.
0: Yeah.
1: And then we found the meaning on a urban dictionary that Haze is something that you craft for your life that you want, but you don't know yet that you want. But then we found out that that definition was like just a myth.
2: Nothing.
0: In your head?
1: Nothing. But in the end, we enjoyed the name and Haze it is.
2: Too late to change.
1: No. Yeah, too late to change.
0: All right, but...
2: it's Temudo Haizeville Haze, and it's like actually fits because all of us, like if you go to Instagram, everybody has like Snorbark Haze, Vil Haze, so it's like a family name.
0: Okay.
1: Just to complete something that Nuno was saying and about your question, we have particular sounds. Norbach has a particular sound. I have a particular sound. We all have particular sounds making music and as a DJs. That's also something that I'm pretty happy because it's like we're not all chasing all the same, or yeah. not all doing the same. We have different interpretations of the genre, but we can of course still play together. We can decide together the course of things. We can decide what we want to release, but we're all in our own world as well. And I think this is important.
0: The identity, the individuality of each of you is always respected inside the group.
1: Completely. That's vital.
0: I'm proposing you guys maybe to that you give us a little taste.
2: All right.
1: Okay.
2: Do we have something in mind?
1: It's not going to be a techno session.
0: All right.
1: I mean, we also respect that MOGA is not like a techno festival. So we have different influences. We're going to have a bit of everything here that shaped our musical background and musical taste. So you can expect a bit of everything. It's not going to be everything like perfect mixes or everything.
2: No.
1: I mean, we have house, dubstep, minimal, techno. So,
0: give us a taste right here, right now.
2: Okay,
0: a little teasing for what's coming next with you guys.
2: So actually, me and Kravo, we're doing a house set, house to techno set. So I would like to play something that, like a pinch of salt for the set.
0: Perfect.

0: No worries, yeah. Just
1: you have to put the mic.
0: I know, but I have to select the track. It's fine.
2: Sorry.
1: Go for it.
2: Você já tem aqui um.

0: Como está dando o VPN? 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
1: Vai, vai, vai. So, okay, we have. Okay, go.
2: I'm gonna start with a classic house track that it's a big influence to me. It's a track from Lost Soul called Open Door.

0: classic. This was a reissue. And now, Nuno, what you're playing?
1: I'm going to play something that I really, really enjoy. It's a guy called Aubrey. He's one of my favorite producers. Oh my God, old school UK, based in Berlin. Runs Latitude Records. Great guy. Sick-ass music.

0: So guys, we just hear a track from you, Temudo.
1: Yeah.
0: I wanted to ask you, so you not all come from Lisbon, right? Some of you come from Lisbon, some of you come from Torres Vedras, and I wanted to know what if Lisbon plays a role, or in the city you come from plays a big role in the identity of your music, of your taste, of the collective, like how did you?
1: Yeah, so we can say that Nuno is from Lisbon.
2: I'm from Lisbon. I was born here. I live my childhood in Almada and Costa, but since the high school, I started high school. I started like being like a regular Lisbon guy.
1: Cravo is
2: and,
1: also
2: from Lisbon. Cravo is born and raised.
1: Cravo
2: is born and raised. João.
1: And then I'm from a little town, 4 kilometers from here. So I'm half a man of the north and half a Lisbon guy. And Arthur Norbach is from Amarante, which is in the north. And Vasco is from Lagos, but now in Berlin.
0: So,
1: but we can say that the Lisbon scene had an impact on us, because we gathered as friends enjoying music and doing after parties, because after parties are really important.
2: Very important.
1: That's when gathering, you show, that's when you discuss the sets you heard, that's when you discuss the details of the tracks you heard, that's when you play stuff, that's when you produce together. So those after parties, in that specific time, 2015, 16 and 17, with me, Nuno, and Cravo and Vasco, that they had a duo back then called the -2, and they delivered some really good music back then. By the way, this is a tip for diggers. So yeah, well, we can definitely say that, that the Lisbon scene had a role.
0: For example, which club or parties back in the days have been important in your musical journey?
2: I can name a few. Sonic Culture Parties. 100%.
1: Fort Festival. For me, that was my school.
2: It's from the same owners, actually.
1: Yeah. Exactly.
2: It's from the same. Because Sonic Culture is a company.
0: Yeah.
2: And they were doing small parties. And then they set a festival called Fort Festival from 2014 until 2019.
1: Exactly.
0: That was taking place where? Just for
2: in,
0: people who don't know?
2: Montemoro Velho, near Coimbra.
1: Yeah, in an old castle. It was epic.
2: Inside castle walls.
1: It was insane. One of the most beautiful locations.
2: Really,
1: shape our taste completely.
0: Why? Can you develop a bit?
2: I can. Yeah. I have, because I went there, like, 2013, I started my project, Will. Okay, but I was still listening a lot of bass music and house. I was like, what I should do? I don't know. Finding myself, exactly.
0: Yeah, looking for your...
2: And then I started to dig some techno, end of 13. I was already listening some stuff, but like, I was still not, this is what I want for my project. And basically, I just started to go here to some parties to look, check some artists. I saw Ben Clock, was really good. I remember like the 2014 Ben Clock, great sets here in Lux. And then I went to this festival, and for me, one of the guys that really changed my tastes and said like, fuck, I want to do this, was Truncate.
1: Yeah.
0: Okay.
2: And he's still one of my favorite artists.
1: By the way, Truncate is like the hero.
2: He's
1: the
2: hero.
1: I hope that you see this.
2: Yeah.
1: We're not talking here about meritocracy or anything, but he's really... he did so much for the scene, so let's praise him. And
2: no, of
1: I'm
2: course,
1: not
2: of course.
1: Talk about him, because he really
2: Louis,
1: shaped not
2: Louis
1: only our influence, but he shaped techno itself.
2: Such a nice guy.
1: But the festival had this aura where they were putting mental techno or a mental vibe into the festival. So they were booking sets that they were playing a hypnotic techno, but with a lot of class. So yeah, it shaped us a lot.
0: Do you think that the Portuguese underground has grown massively in the past years? Or?
2: 100%, of course.
0: Yeah, of course.
2: 100%. Like we always had like this since the early years, from the DJ culture, DJ background from X Club or the parties from the clubs from Kadok, and you know, all this old school, and since then we have like amazing DJs since then, but like the new school scene is super well shaped. I tell you, like, we have amazing producers, we just don't have amazing parties because there's not a lot of money to invest. We don't have a lot of clubs. The clubs we have, they're good, but they don't have enough space for just techno, you know? They have to sell tickets.
0: Yeah.
2: Only God is only techno club in Portugal, but

0: there is a Portuguese sound that is recognizable, like somehow worldwide, or you
1: No,
0: wouldn't,
1: no, no.
0: not yet?
1: We do techno. We don't have a we. So I can explain this in my point of view. We have a scene, okay, that was built on something from abroad. So like you have the hotspots like Berlin or UK. We have a scene here. We kind of replicate music, okay, but we don't have like it's not like fado, you know, which is
0: Sure.
1: establishment. We don't have it. We have something very, very like well craved on the you know the electronic music scene. But I don't think it's like so tight like
2: The thing
1: UK
2: is,
1: or Madrid or but it's still great.
2: but even
1: Come on.
2: Madrid, I think nowadays everything is a bit all over the
1: All over the
2: place.
1: place.
0: But
2: But if you hear
0: uniformization.
2: our catalog, you'll find a line that guides you through all the releases aesthetically. So at least with Haze in our catalog, you can find, okay, these guys, they do a bit of everything in the underground techno, but you can see
0: But there is
2: that
0: still like
2: they're
0: a
2: still a
0: filo.
2: Of course. Definitely, definitely, definitely, definitely. By the way, we played I played a track, well, I don't remember which track I played here, by the
1: Mr. G,
2: way. G
1: give and take
2: Flame
1: EP.
2: and Mr. G, Give and Take EP. This is a classic one and I really like it. It's more housey than techno, but it still has this driven force in the low end
1: The real
2: that you
1: tech
2: can
1: house.
2: put
1: Real tech
2: yeah the
1: house.
2: real tech
1: Real
2: house, and you
1: tech
2: can
1: house.
2: still play
1: What I
2: Picture
1: played
2: That
1: after
2: Photo.
1: that? I played Cravo, Future Detroit. Already released the where was released the Future Detroit track?
2: In your level.
1: On Carícia. In Carícia. Yeah, of course, Carícia. The first release of Carícia. I thought it was the second.
0: But do you have some more that to make us discover now?
1: No, I'm joking. We have, of course,
0: Because we want more. We want
1: we
0: more.
2: And I played an unreleased of mine, some exploration I did on 127 BPM. I played it slightly faster here, but yeah. And we have some more. Do you have something already in mind? Okay, let's go.
1: So I'm gonna play something not cheesy, but in a good way. I really like it. I will tell what is it afterwards.

Yeah, this is something with a different vibe, but gotta love Baby Ford, and I gotta love these minimal vibes that also shaped Haze, so we had to put it on. We can't put it on. Okay, so sorry for changing the vibe so much, but I had to put this track from Baby Ford because I love these minimal vibes, and I think this really shaped all of the Haze crew, so yeah, I gotta put it.

0: estava a ouvir, desculpa.
1: Por favor.
0: Andando, I don't think I'm yeah.
1: Maybe I am.
0: Okay, that was a tough cut. Guys, yeah, I really love the track that you just passed, actually.
2: Yeah, it's Stuart S. Walker from Trezor, 114. And you play it?
3: My track.
0: Your track.
3: My track released on as Driven, released in 2018 on the Record Store Day records, only pressed 50 records from Kayat, yeah, from Carpet and Snares, yeah.
2: So cool.
0: Which makes me want to talk a bit about your creative process, actually. Like, for example, when you're preparing your eyes release, what matter the most? The emotion, the texture, the dance floor impact? What is your main? What drives you? Sorry.
3: A bit of everything,
2: yeah,
3: actually.
2: Bit of everything.
3: Of course, it matters to sell, but of course it matters the vibe. And we always like between, you know, 50. It's not. It's like a balance, you know. Went to like for me at least, it's like a perfect balance between taste, vibe, impact, of course, and of course to sell. Of course, it's always important.
2: All of this matters into the game, but the thing is, we have records that. We know that we're risking a bit commercially and going a bit more wild and more adventurous on the artistic side. And we have more records that we know they're going to be super effective on the dance floor. So we try to balance things, not only between records, but sometimes within the record itself to have different... we can have two tracks that are more into the dance floor and more functional per se, and have more some other tracks that we can feel that they're a bit more weird, but they can... be more intemporal in some way, but this is what inspired us. As I said in the beginning, we are a democracy in a so part of the work is like, what do you feel about this?
0: Yeah,
2: so someone send us 15 tracks or 10 tracks, so it's also part of the job to ask each other, how do you feel about this? What stands out for you? And sometimes something stands out for me, it's not standing out for him, and we're discussing why.
0: Who is winning usually?
2: Yeah. Sometimes someone try to explain us why they hate a track or why they love a track that we're not feeling. So it's always an interesting conversation. We have to be open and we have to analyze and be
3: totally.
2: Sometimes a bit pragmatic, but still open to discussion every time.
0: And for when it's more like a DJ set, for example, your set, for me, they're quite hypnotic and immersive. Like, how do you build that kind of journey? How do you build your set?
3: Yeah, I can start. Depending on the club I play. There are certain places that I want to risk a bit more. There are others I don't want to risk more. And some places that I really feel comfortable. I can talk, one of them is Brett. Brett is the place I like to express myself. Brett is in Amsterdam, it's a small club,
0: yeah.
3: Super intimate, like lovely vibes there. And it's the place I can start playing techno, go through house, go to electro, and the people don't start dancing. And if I play the same set, for example, it in Lux, I think the people do not understand because they're not so open-minded. So it really depends on the club. And the certain time I play, if I play opening set, I want to do something more immersive, you know, going from, I don't play ambient at all. I play like house. I rather play house than deep techno nowadays.
2: Yeah, yeah.
3: I really enjoy it way better to play house to techno, to do like a house build up to techno.
0: What can we expect for your takeover of the after on the Saturday?
3: No, it's definitely house to techno sets. Going through a lot of old school stuff. I spoke with Krav about this, and we are quite excited. We had a gig that we test a lot of music that would like new stuff on our USB, but not new for the crowds. We played with Kenny Larkin, which is one of the tech house gods, you know, from the still living, like living legends, and it's old school, mid school, and still new school DJ is great. And yeah, we closed it after him, and it was great. Like we play like some old school tech house, like early 2000s stuff, and I just love to play that stuff. And I want to play that more often, actually.
0: Be my guest and
3: yeah.
0: Keep on going for now.
3: And you
2: such a track while I speak.
3: Okay, yeah.
0: No, but I mean, like, for example, you left in Caparica, which is where Moga Festival is taking place, which are
3: homecoming.
0: So are you particularly excited to play in a venue where you grew up?
3: Or yes, I'm super excited. Especially, I played in Aurora Festival last year, but Praia do Rei. It's after Praia do Rei. I don't remember. Aura Caparica.
2: I thought you played in Moga.
3: No, I didn't play in Moga. I played this. It was like a 2-day small festival. Okay. It was great. I played after.
0: This is your first time in Moga,
3: guys. I played for after Marie Montexier. Was great. Ah, okay. It was so nice. Okay. But yeah, but this time I'm quite excited because you just told me we're going to play in Waikiki, and this is one of my childhood places when I used to go out with my friends.
2: It's Waikiki.
3: So yeah, I'm super excited because I've been there like partying when I was super young, you know, like listening this more mainstream house music. But so I'm quite excited to play. Very happy, really, really.
2: Yeah,
3: I was happy already, but now I'm even happier.
0: I think we can go back to listen a bit of music, and I will probably
2: Let's go.
0: Make you talk about Moga. Okay.

0: Smooth operator. So, guys.
1: This was a remix by Diego, by the way.
2: And you played?
3: I played the Malinjani.
1: Malinjani, my God, we're big fans.
3: My God.
1: If you're hearing this, you're the man in the house.
0: So what does it mean for you to play at MOGA, if it means anything?
1: But... Okay, for me, this is one of the most challenging gigs of the year. So I'm being super critical about my sets. I'm preparing quite a lot, being a bit obsessed and gotta do like every mix like perfectly. So this time I'm gonna do two scenarios. A scenario where people are happy with a more higher BPM and higher techno energy.
0: Yeah.
1: And I'm gonna develop also a journey where I'm gonna stay in a more uplifting techno house, tech house thing. So it's gonna be two solutions for my sets. Yeah.
0: Okay, I love that you already give us a little taste of what we can expect for your set.
1: This is going to be a challenge one for me because I think I find really my sweet spot playing pretty much everywhere, something on the minimal side of things with techno. Of course, I can explore different eras and everything, but there's always this common aesthetic and minimalism that maybe I won't play in MOGA, given the vibe of the festival itself, so I will adapt. And I'm happy with that, of course.
3: Please shave your head and you're gonna look like Marco Carola.
1: Marco, if you're seeing this, we have to play back to back.
0: Marco, if you hear us!
1: We play the 90s techno back to back, please.
0: And because right now, as you said before, like Portugal is in the hot, it's a bit of a hot spot. So what do you think that MOGA brings up on the table compared to all of the other festivals that are popping up everywhere right now in Portugal?
3: I think it brings a lot of variety of music.
1: Yeah, a lot
3: okay.
1: of variety.
3: More mainstream, more house, more techno.
1: A bit more into the melodic side of things, but with a good taste. And I mean, showcasing Haze into the festival, it's a proof that they're open-minded and they... MOGA has the will to go pretty much everywhere with quality. So yeah, I was really surprised with this with this choice, and we got
0: you were really surprised that we choose you to be part of this edition. That's
1: very. I think MOGA is not a festival known for a techno adventure kind of thing, and of course we're not gonna slam it techno wise, but we will of course shape the music with our mark. So yeah, I think that was an adventurous decision by the festival and shows that they want to go broad in their selection. So we're pretty happy.
0: Okay. Can we expect, for example, exclusive tracks or
3: of course
0: or unreleased material or any surprise like this?
3: Of course, always. Always.
1: We always
3: we try to keep the surprise always. Yeah. Yeah.
1: And release from ourselves and from the label.
3: Yeah, of course. Always.
0: What have been your strongest festival memory so far?
1: As a ravers or as a DJ?
0: Ah, interesting. But both. Maybe as a DJ to start with.
3: Okay, as a DJ, I would say closing this year the festival in the Freedom Medellin Festival in Colombia. That was great. Like I had such a good time.
0: You were both there.
3: No. Me and Cravo, okay. Because we play as duo. Will and Cravo.
1: I played there before.
3: Yeah. You already played there. It was my second time. My third time for the festival, for the promoter. First, I played 2023 for the festival. Then 2024, I played for a smaller party during the winter, which is our August, because it's the deep southern on the hemisphere. And then this year they invited us to close the main stage, and it was fucking amazing. It's just great. We were supposed to play 3 hours, and by the end of the set, the guy just came, yeah, we have an extra hour to play because we're enjoying the music so much. All right, let's go. And I was like,
1: yes. It's always a good sign.
3: Always a good sign. And I love to play long sets, and that was just a bless.
1: Yeah,
3: for me, it was like really nice. top
1: experience
3: in festivals. It was this year. And it's, I've been to a lot of festivals, but this was insane.
0: Okay, yeah. But and you're so, I mean, given the type of music you are playing, I guess you're more after vibe than sunset vibe, no? You're more...
3: No, not at all. No, I'm I would say with my new label, with Cravo, our music is very sunny. So it's like very daytime stuff.
0: Okay.
3: Okay. That fits After Hours, of course. But I'm in between all of them, you know, because we come from a very sunny place, Portugal, you know, Lisbon in general. It's sunny, the city of the sun. But we never play that much during daytime. Okay. And we not used to play a lot during daytime, more in After Hours, of course. But we don't play a lot in After Hours, actually.
1: No.
3: We don't play much After Hours. And basically, we just, I don't know, we just trying to adapt more and more and more, because I think the club scene is not in this best shape, like it was like 2-3 years ago.
0: You mean in Portugal or worldwide?
3: In general.
0: In general,
3: worldwide,
0: yeah.
3: Worldwide. People are going out less. And they rather enjoy a good daytime party and not waste the day. So people are drinking less too. So I think that matters a lot. And I would like to play more during daytime, actually.
1: Yeah, this is super curious, because I think my most memorable experience in a festival was Stone Techno last year. And it was a daytime event. But I played really my stuff. And I was really myself playing. So it was not a uplifting vibes at all. It was
3: Temudo.
1: It was Temudo, kind of raw Temudo, and it worked. So I really think that the scene is
0: evolving.
1: Can go. Also, for example, everybody loves Berghain, and I mean, people love to go to Berghain at 12, at 2 p.m., at 4 p.m., at 6 p.m. So I think things can go.
3: Of course.
1: Yeah.
3: Daytime. Let's bring back the daytime stuff. Like, you have amazing parties like Bloop, but it's more house music. Yeah, Bloop, they only work Bloop daytime. Is, yeah. They only sold out.
0: And Bloop, we had them playing, of course. Yeah.
3: Shout out to them.
0: Shout out to Bloop.
3: Big ass friends to Gil Cruz and.
0: So before you play the next track, right now, which track could best represent Eyes right now?
1: Oh, that's a good one.
3: What 30 seconds?
1: I have also a record here that has a track that we all loved.
3: Do you have the Atlas release?
1: No. But that could be
3: a good one. I have it.
1: Yeah, but the Atlas, the Atlas LP was LP. Pretty consensual that it was.
0: It was
1: really on point. But yeah, we're gonna play it.
3: I'm sure I have it.
0: Just play it.
3: I'm sure
0: I have it. Let us be surprised.
1: And then you put yours. Good.
3: Okay.
1: Okay.
3: Go. Go, Gadget, go.

0: Back again. DJ, no transition, fade in, fade out.
1: DJ, here we are.
2: No, we did the transition.
0: I'm kidding. We did it. I was wondering.
1: My first vinyl set. We did it in God, remember? That was fun.
2: That was fun.
1: We were kind of drunk. That was so funny.
0: I feel history here.
2: We have a story of playing together for 10 years.
1: Oh my God.
2: So,
1: yes.
2: First back-to-back was 2015, so it's almost 11 years.
1: Almost
2: so
1: 11 years.
2: Playing together.
1: Already 11 years.
2: Yeah. Our first back-to-back was 2015.
1: When we played?
2: Was in a party of Valadares.
1: Oh my God.
2: Yeah. I don't even know if it was a free party or not, but that was our first.
1: Ivan was still partying.
2: Yeah,
1: Ivan the terrible, now Ivan the runner.
2: Now he does the Iron Man, and
1: he did 3 Iron Mans. Not one or half Iron Man. He did 3 Iron Mans.
0: We're getting old, huh?
2: Yeah. Before he was doing the Techno Viking weekend thing, and now the
0: Iron Man. But I mean, it's the raving is training somehow. Anyway. Are you more like vinyl or USB?
1: USB.
2: Yeah, I'm totally USB, and I love to explore the cue points and everything that the USB allows, and exploring samples that I create, and I put it on spontaneously sometimes. But I do like to collect vinyl, and I do like to find music in vinyl stores. I think that's a really vital part of the culture. Sometimes I buy really old records and I rip them and then I remaster them. I love to find music through vinyl, but I'm a digital DJ. For sure.
1: Same for me. But I feel like because I started as a vinyl DJ,
0: mm-hmm.
1: But basically because of traveling, it's easier for your back to travel with USBs. But I think because the way I play on with the USBs is just like play the track from the beginning to the end.
0: Yeah.
1: And not like Jean makes a lot of cue points. I have like this thing that just like plays from the beginning to the end. But I think I will. I'm tempted to start playing vinyl again. I think, yeah. And I have a good record collection.
2: Yeah.
1: I'm tempted. Sure. I can say that. But yeah, I'm thinking about to maybe start playing some gigs.
2: You have the Haze records, so
1: I have the Haze records. I can play out by the Haze vinyl only.

0: That's fine along
1: So,
0: with
1: guys, do you have the name of an emerging Portuguese artist that we should keep our eyes on right now, for example?
0: Fresco.
2: Fresco.
3: Fresco.
2: 100%
0: I mean,
2: Fresco.
0: it's a bit unfair to call him an emerging artist because he's been here for a while, but I think he's the next one to starting to have a touring career. And I mean, it's super well deserved. And of course, there are notable mentions here, like Salboni, for example. But yeah, these are my picks.
2: Same for me, I think. I have a really good friend. He's in currently in Madeira. One of my partners and studio partners, Jester,
0: Yeah, Jester, of
2: he's
0: course,
2: doing some really good
0: honorable
2: stuff.
0: mention as well.
2: Amazing DJ, amazing
0: Amazing
2: DJ,
0: DJ
2: and
0: now and good
2: he's
0: stuff.
2: starting to bloom with production too,
0: Yeah,
2: and
0: yeah,
2: he
0: yeah, yeah.
2: has some serious music. Very on the more on the hypnotic side, because Salboni and Fresco are more like uplifters, and he's more like
0: Salboni is also a bit
2: yeah,
0: nice on that one.
2: but Jester is really this
0: Yeah, he's
2: trippy
0: more trippy.
2: Paul Group
0: Dysonant.
2: Dyson and stuff,
0: Yeah.
2: yeah. But yeah.
1: So we are almost over for tonight, but like,
2: Yes.
1: what can people expect from ICE in the upcoming months?
0: I'm kind of proud to say consistency. We have a consistency catalog for almost, we're going to 10 years now. I mean, we're 8 years or 9 years or whatever. But the people can expect consistency. We're not going to release now every month because we were looking for the right releases to put on together. So expect the usual, which is already
1: Already
0: good.
1: something.
0: Yeah.
1: Already a lot. Okay, guys. One track that has been staying with you for years. Do you have one track that always follow you?
2: I do have
1: And
2: a
1: can
2: track
1: we
2: that was
1: listen to
2: released
1: it?
2: 16 or 17 from I would say, I could say, like one of my favorite producers, you too, maybe.
0: Yeah, of course.
2: Kuf from Sweden,
1: Okay. That's
2: the
0: amazing.
2: owner of Arsenic Records, which I released re recently. I'm gonna play something that is on my USB since the day it came out. I
1: Fantastic.
0: decided to not bring on purpose my USB to limit my choices. Don't ask me why.
1: I was about to ask
0: So,
1: you why.
0: yeah, no,
1: I'm
0: today I'm
1: glad.
0: gonna limit. I'm gonna bring some vinyls. I'm gonna force myself to play some vinyl. So I don't have that track that you're asking, but I'm gonna play an unreleased from me, and that's it. And
1: All right.
0: thank you
2: All
0: for
2: right.
0: watching and for staying with us.
2: Thank you so much, guys. See you in MOGA.
0: You're in MOGA.

0: to spend 2 hours with you, and we really hope you enjoy a bit discovering more Eyes Collective. That is going to be, don't miss them, on the Saturday, 30th of May, at the after party of MOGA Festival.
1: Yeah!
2: Thank you.
1: See you there.
2: See you there.
0: See you there.

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1: They're the Shakers.
0: They can select.
1: They're the mothers.
0: What will be put before the largest audience?
1: They're the Shakers.
0: Oh, significant social and financial power. The theater.
1: They're the Shakers.
0: Pop music.
1: They're the mothers.
0: The movie.
1: They're the Shakers.
0: Classical music.
1: They're the mothers.
0: They're the movers and shakers.
1: They're the shakers.
0: Those who wield influence.
1: They're the movers.
0: And what you see and hear.
1: They're the shakers.
0: They're the movers and shakers.
1: They're the movers.
0: The movers and shakers.
1: They're the shakers.
0: The movers and shakers.
2: Ladies and gentlemen.
0: The movers and shakers.
2: I am a shaker.
0: The movers and shakers.
2: I used to be a mover.
0: The movers and shakers.
2: But I became a shaker.
0: Yeah. The movers and shakers.
2: You can't move.
0: Yeah.
2: Without shaking.
0: The movers and shakers. Yeah.
2: I'm in a shakedown.
0: The movers and shakers.
2: Is necessary before anything moves. Anywhere.
0: Yeah. Movers and shakers.
2: So the shaker goes out and gets the money.
0: The movers and shakers.
2: The real money.
0: The movers and shakers.
2: Now you don't think these big movies are made with pennies.
0: The movers and shakers.
2: It costs millions and millions of dollars.
0: The movers and shakers.
2: There's a lot of money involved. Will you take a big symphony? You don't think a big symphony lives on peanuts? They don't play that beautiful music with nothing. It takes money. So the shaker goes out, shakes a few of those shekels out of the people's pockets so we can pay for these things. They give it to the mover. And the mover makes things move.
0: The movers and shakers.
2: The movers and shakers.
0: The movers and shakers.
2: Without the movers and shakers.
0: The movers and shakers.
2: What would the artist do?
0: The movers and shakers.
2: What good is an artist? If he doesn't have a mover or a shaker on his side.
0: The movers and shakers.
2: Now if you are an artist, you need a good shaker. Get in touch with me. I know all the movers. But you gotta have a good shaker to begin with. That's what it's all about. Moving, shaking. Gotta get into it. Moving and shaking. What is all about?
3: Yeah. Yeah.

Bring the funk. Bring it. Bring it. 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

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While shit seemed pathetic to you, but you felt guilty cause you let him. That's not even true. All my ancestors live in me, for the good and the bad. They didn't get the chance to speak up, I'ma do it, I have. I always knew that I was born with my eyes opened by them, and now I have them side by side. On my shoulders they stand. I earned the strength of all women in my family line. I've seen blessings and traumas from the black ones to the white. Have it all, now I need to say your burden's not mine. I will honor.

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I'm gonna mess up the styling. Someone who questions is riling. Go check the guideline for lying. I must be careful with my words. You told me that is a threat. You showed me I touched a nerve. I saw how fragile you get. You won't be able to silence me. I'm a natural catastrophe. I wipe out what's in front of me. That's addressed as anxiety. My demand in a suit. You mad about how I move. Faster and smarter than who?

the previous and the next. I'm gonna fight till I can't. I'm gonna fight till I can't. I'm gonna fight till I can't.

have a problem in life? No? Then why worry? Do you have a problem? Can you do something about it? Then why worry? Do you have a problem in life? Can you do something about it? No? Then why worry?

It's a beautiful slide. When followed in life, I guarantee you, life will be different. I guarantee you, if this is applied, we can have peaceful nights. Here it is.

office job, I was the other. Never able to blend in the office mob. Too different to care, too young to ignore. The funny part is I was educated to belong, but some bell rang in me, first time I stepped in there. It was like I couldn't breathe and nobody would care, 'cause I was not like

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But some days I felt like staying. There was fear of being free. If I looked to the side, I could see people I went to school with. They were working twice as much and making half my salary. You should be grateful. Grandma said that to me. She was actually proud. I finally conquered my independency and I had done it fairly. Never stepped on anyone. Never accepted any favors. Didn't cause any damage to no one. So why was I so sad?

Automatic. Automatic. Automatic. Automatic. Automatic. Automatic. Automatic. Automatic.